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1: 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It includes the important information you need to vote online, including your personalized PIN. 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I'm Sam Hudson, and that's what's happening, North Durham.
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1: 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Your voter information letter will arrive in early October. It includes the important information you need to vote online, including your personalized PIN. 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I'm Sam Hudson, and that's what's happening, North Durham.
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1: 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It includes the important information you need to vote online, including your personalized PIN. 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I'm Sam Hudson, and that's what's happening, North Durham.
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1: 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I'm Sam Hudson, and that's what's happening, North Durham.
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give the satisfaction asking how you're doing now. 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

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Are you going to all in if you want to answer a couple of questions? Mainly what is

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1: 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Your voter information letter will arrive in early October. It includes the important information you need to vote online, including your personalized PIN. The voting period runs from October 13th to October 26th. I'm Sam Hudson, and that's what's happening, North Durham.
2: Warning. Listening to Mindbender may cause confusion, amazement, and Dan Pollard explaining things he barely understands. Like the difference between centripetal and centrifugal.
3: Hey, I totally understand it.
2: Sure you do, Dan. Mindbender with Dan Pollard. Every Tuesday and Thursday. 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
1: So far, so good on the southbound side of the 404. Nothing to slow you there as of yet. Highway 48 moving smoothly and everything traveling well if you're on Highway 47 in and out of Uxbridge. Don't forget we do have a couple of things to keep in mind, though. The detour in the Sutton area, that's High Street, will be unusable between Burke and West, and you'll have to use North Street instead. And then in the Uxbridge area, Lake Ridge Road closed between Ravenshoe Road and Brock Road. If you spot something else, tell us toll-free at 1-833-NOW-SLOW. 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And that's the latest traffic. I'm Spencer Costin.
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2: From the Skywards News Center, I'm Raphael Torres. Jamie Houghton is on the board of directors for the Uxbridge Youth Center. He joined Dan Pollard in the studio to talk about some upgrades the center has received.
3: We've been a recent recipient of three or four different grants, the largest of which is CSIP from Durham Region, the Community Social Investment Program. That area is running new programming specifically related to four areas. One, employment readiness. Two, mental health and resilience. Three, food and life skills. Four, youth leadership development. All the programming at the youth center thus far has been free of charge to the kids.
2: 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You can check online at uxbridge.voterservices.ca or call Town Hall. 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It's opened weekdays from 8:30 a.m. to 4:30 p.m. Durham Region is reminding motorists and cyclists to stay alert at designated cross rides, especially as shorter days mean reduced visibility. Cyclists have the right of way to travel through these crossings without getting off their bikes, while drivers should slow down, check carefully for riders, and yield before turning. Cyclists should obey all signs and signals, proceed with caution, and make sure vehicles have yielded before crossing. From the Skywards News Center, I'm Raphael Torres.
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4: Today we have a high of 16 with a 40% chance of showers and the risk of a thunderstorm. Overnight tonight, we cool down to a low of 5 with a 40% chance of rain. Tomorrow, a high of 17 with a 30% chance of showers. Overnight, we have a low of 6 with clear skies. And Saturday, a high of 19 with a mix of sun and cloud. Overnight, we have a low of 12 with cloudy periods. And that's your Skywards weather. I'm Antonia Altabonte.

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1: Good morning, Uxbridge. It's the morning show here on Hits 105.5, and hopefully your Thursday has been off to a great start, in spite of the fact that you may have been caught in rain yesterday. I know I sure was, and it caught me by surprise, since it was actually sunny before I stepped inside yesterday evening for a meeting, and then about an hour and a half later, I went outside, and then all of a sudden, it was just misty and raining. Actually, it was more than just mist, but not fully-fledged rain, although the sky was flashing brilliantly with lots of lightning. So, there was that. And I mean, we're probably still going to be in for more of that for later today and possibly tomorrow. But at the same time, I guess that's just what Mother Nature has to do as she takes her natural course. Well, we have a lot of music for this morning in case you are looking for something to look forward to. And we will certainly get that going after I put on a pot of coffee and a little bit of this.
2: 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I'm Sam Hudson, and that's what's happening, North Durham.
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0: Why you gotta be so rude? That's Magic here on The Morning Joe. Well, if someone's ever been rude to you, I mean, one of the best ways to release those emotions of anger or sadness or whatever I've found is actually writing about it or journaling or doing those kinds of entries or any kind of extreme emotion. If you've been happy, really upset about a day, I know when I've had some really bad days, I will go pull out a notebook and pen and paper and just start writing it down and just expressing what I'm feeling. Because I find that if nobody's going to listen or if I've never had the chance to talk to anybody, the book is going to do it for me and at least absorb it. Well, one person has really taken it to heart and in fact released a book all about it. And she hails from Whitby, 13-year-old Cameron Gobale is the author of a book called I Can Feel This Way and Do It Anyway. A cool picture book as an inspiration for kids and those who read the book, really, to be able to push through hard times, because Cameron was born with a heart defect and had to undergo open heart surgery just at 4 months old. But that experience inspired her. Well, actually, her mom suggested that she go write a story. So they teamed together, mother and daughter, and put this book together, and really was just a positive experience for both of them to really be able to release those emotions. And there will be a book launch taking place on Thursday, November 5th from 7 to 8:30 at the Brooklyn Community Center. Cameron will be there to be able to sign some copies as well. So a pretty awesome chance to get to meet a new local author and support her work. Now time for our first look at traffic this morning.
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2: We are still seeing a pretty easy drive on the 404 headed southbound. Nothing to slow you there. Everything in good shape on Highway 48 so far this morning. And a clear drive continues on Highway 47 in and out of Uxbridge. 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

0: Later today, we have a risk of a thunderstorm, although the chance of showers continues throughout the whole day, 40% chance of that under mainly cloudy skies. And the highs for this week, the rest of this week, will mostly be in the mid to upper teens. For today, it'll be around 16, tomorrow 17, and so on. But finally, on Saturday, that's when the chance of showers will diminish, although we're back to the same situation then comes Sunday from there. But again, that's just, I guess, what Mother Nature does. Also, don't forget you have the chance to drop off your batteries curbside throughout all of this week during your green bin collection day. So that runs until tomorrow, where you just have to put your batteries in a clear plastic bag, sealed plastic bag, on top of your green bin, but not inside the green bin, and it will be collected from there. Now, if you already had your collection day this week and you missed the window for battery collection, you can always take it to any of the waste management facilities in the region free of charge, and that's open year-round. So just check out durham.ca/WMF or recycleyourbatteries.ca. Still some more music before the next hour, including The Weeknd and Gracie Abrams, but first, here's traffic.
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2: The 404 southbound at this point is dealing with a new problem. You'll find that there is minimal volume approaching the issue, but once you get down to below Bloomington, you'll find that issue. You come across it very suddenly, not much volume as a lead-up. Once you get past it, though, things are moving pretty well, though Finch to the DVP is beginning its usual fill-in now. An easy drive continuing on Highway 48 at this time, and things are still lightly traveled on Highway 47 in and out of Uxbridge. If you spot something that would change that, tell us toll-free at 1-833-NOW-SLOW. Fiji Airways flight deals fly from Toronto to Fiji via Vancouver from $1,739 return. 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Conditions apply. And that's the latest traffic. I'm Spencer Costin.
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1: Now seeing two problems on the southbound side of the 404. A new issue just below Vivian, and then there is a collision as well just below Bloomington. Otherwise, morning volume is moving pretty well on the 404. Once you get past both of those, you'll find things are bunching up, though, from Finch down to the DVP. Highway 48, issue and volume free at this point, and nothing to slow you on Highway 47 in or out of Uxbridge. If you spot something else, tell us toll-free at 1-833-NOW-SLOW. 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And that's the latest traffic. I'm Spencer Costin.
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2: From the Skywards News Center, I'm Raphael Torres. Jamie Houghton is on the board of directors for the Uxbridge Youth Center. He joined Dan Pollard in the studio to talk about some upgrades the center has received.
3: We've been a recent recipient of three or four different grants, the largest of which is CSIP from Durham Region, the Community Social Investment Program.

0: that area is running new programming specifically related to four areas. One, employment readiness. Two, mental health and resilience. Three, food and life skills. Four, youth leadership development. All the programming at the youth center thus far has been free of charge to the kids.
1: 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It's opened weekdays from 8:30 a.m. to 4:30 p.m. Durham Region is reminding motorists and cyclists to stay alert at designated cross rides, especially as shorter days mean reduced visibility. Cyclists have the right of way to travel through these crossings without getting off their bikes, while drivers should slow down, check carefully for riders, and yield before turning. Cyclists should obey all signs and signals, proceed with caution, and make sure vehicles have yielded before crossing. From the Skywards News Center, I'm Raphael Torres.
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4: Today we have a high of 16 with a 40% chance of showers and the risk of a thunderstorm. Overnight tonight, we cool down to a low of 5 with a 40% chance of rain. Tomorrow, a high of 17 with a 30% chance of showers. Overnight, we have a low of 6 with clear skies. And Saturday, a high of 19 with a mix of sun and cloud. Overnight, we have a low of 12 with cloudy periods. And that's your Skywards weather. I'm Antonia Altabonte.
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0: Twins here on the Morning Joe. Hopefully your Thursday's been off to a great start. I've been doing some further digging into what some of the worst Halloween candies are, according to Canadians. There was a survey taken last year and a top 10 list of things to avoid. That being said, though, take this with a grain of salt, because it really depends on the neighborhood and the community, but I found this to be very interesting. I did talk about it yesterday, and I think a lot of these almost confirm what some of the entries were based on the Halton survey. But this one here, I'm going to run down the list, and I'll show you what I mean by this. Because number 10, we have apples, which, as great as they are, I think it's best relegated to events where you can actually serve apples whole, like the when they used to do apple bobbing, or the candy apples that are served on a tray, or something along those lines. But inside goodie bags, yeah, I can see why that might be a bit of a different story. There's also Trills gum, that old classic. And moving down the list, Twizzlers, or any kind of red licorice. Of course, black licorice is, I think, something that almost always pops up on these lists. And spoiler alert, it is on this one as well. Sun-made raisins, great for the snack box, not so much for the goodie bag, apparently. Also, circus peanuts. And this is the kind that I thought were literal circus peanuts, but I forgot that there was a whole candy about this as well. Tootsie Roll. Rockets. The number two candy is candy corn. And at number one, I never actually heard of these, and maybe there's a good reason I never had, molasses kisses. Not to be confused with regular kisses. These are a special variety, chewy texture, and spicy molasses flavor. That's kind of the distinguishing factor here. But apparently it's a hotly contested item. A Canadian tradition, yes, but one for Halloween? Not so sure about that, apparently. So, more on the way, but first, a little bit of this.
1: 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Your voter information letter will arrive in early October. It includes the important information you need to vote online, including your personalized PIN. 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I'm Sam Hudson, and that's what's happening, North Durham.
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0: and that I should go have some eventually. I will have a good meal after the show, so don't you worry about that. But today is National Pierogi Day, or pierogies, depending on how you might know them as. And I didn't realize, looking at an article about pierogies, how many different varieties there were. Because every time I've had pierogies, it's almost usually just potato cheese, bacon, those kinds of things, that sort of combination, or whatever they serve up at restaurants. But there are some of many different pierogi combinations, and a few of the options are, so there's the mashed potato, just plain, potato cheese, potato onion, cheese alone. Then you also have cabbage, sauerkraut, ground meat, mushroom, spinach or fruit pierogies. Oh, that kind of sounds pretty cool. This is something that, of course, came from the Eastern Europeans and popularized in the Western world, eventually making its way into grocery stores even as early as the 1960s. But if you're looking for something more adventurous to try out for today, well, it's also National Fluffernutter Day. Yes, I'm not making that up. Fluffernutter Day. It is also a term, speaking of the 1960s, that came out of advertising to talk about a peanut butter and marshmallow sandwich. So probably just for something that is really quirky if you want a cool dessert to have, or anything in your pantry that might be considered similar to a fluffernutter just for the sake of getting that little sticky fingers feeling. Or as one place puts it, stick to your ribs, chin, fingers, nose kind of thing.
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2: The 404 only has one remaining problem right now. You'll find in the southbound direction the earlier problems around Vivian are gone, and you'll see some volume on the southbound side around Stouffville Road, but it looks like the problem is actually on the northbound side. Afterwards, you'll find everything moving well until you get down to Finch. Finch to the DVP, of course, has filled in and is getting pretty heavy. As for Highway 48, that's in good shape right now, and we still have a clear drive on Highway 47 in and out of Uxbridge. If you spot something else, tell us toll-free at 1-833-NOW-SLOW. 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And that's the latest traffic. I'm Spencer Costin.
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0: You still have a chance to win $1,000 towards windows or doors and installation courtesy of Premier North Windows and Doors. And this week's contest, we will have our draw taking place on Monday. It's going to be every Monday, of course, until November the 1st. All you have to do is text the word window to 905-989-0937, our ICD insurance text line. And from there, you'll be entered for your chance to win, again, courtesy of Premier North Windows and Doors. It's the Morning Joe here on Hits 105.5, and we got more after traffic, including a song about the waving flag and how it might be so easy to fall in love.
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2: Southbound, the 404 is moving pretty well. We're seeing some volume between Davis Drive and St. John's Side Road. Then when you get down past Stouffville Road, things briefly slow there. That's because of the problems on the northbound side. And afterwards, everything moving well down to Finch, but from Finch to the DVP, of course, has filled in and is pretty heavy. Highway 48 still nice and open, and still issue and volume free on Highway 47 in and out of Uxbridge. 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And that's the latest traffic. 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
1: Hits 105.5 Traffic Update.
2: Southbound volume on the 404 slows between Davis Drive and St. John's Side Road. After that, what you'll find is that there is still that problem around Stouffville Road northbound, and it's creating some volume around Bloomington and Stouffville Road area. Afterwards, things move well until Elgin Mills. Elgin Mills to 16th, filling in a little bit, and then everything moving well again until you get to Finch. But Finch to the DVP, of course, is still the heaviest portion of the drive. Highway 48 still moving well at this point, and nothing to slow you on Highway 47 in or out of Uxbridge. If you spot something else, tell us toll-free at 1-833-NOW-SLOW. 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

0: 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From here, life looks good. And that's the latest traffic. I'm Spencer Costin.
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2: From the Skywards News Center, I'm Raphael Torres. Jamie Houghton is on the board of directors for the Uxbridge Youth Center. He joined Dan Pollard in the studio to talk about some upgrades the center has received.
3: We've been a recent recipient of three or four different grants, the largest of which is CSIP from Durham Region, the Community Social Investment Program. That area is running new programming specifically related to four areas. One, employment readiness. Two, mental health and resilience. Three, food and life skills. Four, youth leadership development. All the programming at the youth center thus far has been free of charge to the kids.
2: 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To add or update your information, visit Town Hall at 51 Toronto Street South. It's opened weekdays from 8:30 a.m. to 4:30 p.m. Durham Region is reminding motorists and cyclists to stay alert at designated cross rides, especially as shorter days mean reduced visibility. Cyclists have the right of way to travel through these crossings without getting off their bikes, while drivers should slow down, check carefully for riders, and yield before turning. Cyclists should obey all signs and signals, proceed with caution, and make sure vehicles have yielded before crossing. From the Skywards News Center, I'm Raphael Torres.
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5: Yesterday was a down day across the board for North American stocks. U.S. equities fell as pressure continued to build in the bond market, pushing Treasury yields to levels not seen in more than two decades. TSX lost 1.7% or 670 points. Dow down over 0.5% or 342 points. NASDAQ down 61 points. The S&P 500 is down 0.2%. Canadian dollar at 70.11 cents U.S. Technology stocks came under pressure amid worries that higher borrowing costs would limit the AI build-out. CrowdStrike shares were lower by about 5%, while Palo Alto Networks and Meta Platforms lost more than 3% and 2% respectively. Thanks to the Treasury yields rising, banks were down. Goldman Sachs and Bank of America down 1%, Wells Fargo down 2%. Webull shares tumbled 19% after CNBC reported that a congressional panel found ties to the Chinese government which could create a national security risk. Constellation Brands shares added more than 2% after the company reported better than expected results for its fiscal second quarter. The beer distributor earned $3.74 per share on revenue of $2.63 billion. And Penguin Solutions, shares of the builder of AI factory platforms, advanced 13% after fourth quarter results surpassed expectations. From the Skywards Business Center, I'm Alexis Deary.
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6: Today we have a high of 16 with a 40% chance of showers and the risk of a thunderstorm. Overnight tonight, we cool down to a low of 5 with a 40% chance of rain. Tomorrow, a high of 17 with a 30% chance of showers. Overnight, we have a low of 6 with clear skies. And Saturday, a high of 19 with a mix of sun and cloud. Overnight, we have a low of 12 with cloudy periods. And that's your Skywards weather. I'm Antonia Altabonte.
4: 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Jomar makes it worth staying up. The Morning Joe with Jomar. 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

0: Good morning. It's Dan Pollard from the Afternoon Show in today, because it's time to talk about the Mad Accountant, for the Mad Accountant, and the Mad Accountant, who is Justin Jones. That's a long way to get into this one. How are you?
1: Good morning, Dan. I'm good. How are you?
0: Good, good. You want to talk about businesses and the importance. Well, you, as they say, you know, you have to build a good foundation for a home, and you got to build a good foundation for your business. And there's different ways to do that. And you want to talk a little bit about the structures.
1: Yeah, for sure. So what I was wanting to talk about is, you know, organization is a huge key part of business. And so to stay organized, you got to structure yourself correctly. And so talking a little bit about systems, there's a lot of different systems out there. There's a lot of different accounting systems. You know, you have QuickBooks and Wave and Xero and, you know, companies called Cashew and all these things. But what's going to work for you as a business owner? Because if you structure at the start and you're organized and you have a plan and you stick to that plan, you're not going to fall behind on everything and get into a spot where, oh, now I got to get caught up, right? So if you set that system and foundation first, then you're going to be in a really good position to stick to the plan and get your books, your taxes, and that kind of stuff at the end of the year done in a timely manner.
0: Yeah, because, there are lots of great software, but there are lots of different businesses. So someone may be a carpenter and someone else is in one of the service industries. Maybe they're doing nails or something like that. And the two systems may not complement each other as far as those two businesses.
1: Yeah, correct. And there's more and more systems coming out, which is why I think this is a really hot topic, because there's a lot of AI systems and a lot of integrating systems that are coming out that integrate really well with each other. And so setting that foundation as a new business owner or somebody looking to make a change to make things more efficient, you want to pick, you know, my accounting software correctly. How are you invoicing? How are you doing payroll? How are you managing time? And are they all integrating together correctly? So that way, you know, everything's kind of flowing seamlessly and you're not having to put a bunch of time into this.
0: Well, it's supposed to be time saving.
1: Yes,
0: and,
1: correct.
0: And sometimes if you get in the wrong software, it's not time saving.
1: Yeah, exactly. So what I always say when we're incorporating a new client or somebody's going out on their own, the very first thing we do is, yeah, we can get them incorporated. But the second thing is, how are you going to keep your books? And so what systems are you using? Who's doing the reconciliations? How are the systems integrating? How are we setting up payroll? All that stuff is going to be huge to your foundation. So that way you're saving time on your business side and not worrying about the books as much. And you kind of have a system in place and a process for yourself.
0: And I'm sure at your end, it's going to be helpful too, because now you're looking at what's happened over the last year and wait a minute, this is not jiving with this and we can't come to a final number.
1: Correct. Yeah. So it helps us on the back end a lot for the tax purposes. If the system's in place and they stick to the process, that's a huge help. But it's also a really big help for when you're running the business. So the more you stick to the system and we have a process, we can keep things live. And so we can have, you know, live information. How was last month? What's my payroll look like? Am I, you know, creeping up on payroll? How can I cut certain costs? And so we can live look at that stuff and actually help them make decisions as well.
0: Now, lots of great options, as you mentioned. QuickBooks, I guess, would be the first one that you think about.
1: Yes, QuickBooks is the big one. It's a big name. But there's so many companies coming out with very similar systems to QuickBooks that are using AI technology for posting and reconciliations. And they're really tying those really well to a lot of other systems. So invoicing systems and payroll systems or time management systems. And so I would say that, you know, there's a lot of competition out there and there's a lot of different options. And you're right, businesses are different. So if you're running a construction business, we may want to pick a different route and we might want to pick a certain system. And an example of that is like a company called Ramp who allows you to track all your expenses, but also allocate Visa allotments to employees. So take a Visa card and split it up. You have a $500 limit, you have a $1,000 limit. And so that's a good way to keep them limited, track everything, and then that integrates right into, you know, for example, a QuickBooks or other systems. So it's kind of just putting a whole foundation in place so that way you don't have to think about it anymore. It's kind of the game plan.
0: Well, and I know here we do a Tractor Talk and there's actually something called FarmBooks,
1: yeah,
0: which I hadn't heard of before.
1: Yeah, yeah, FarmBooks is a really common one for farming. And that's actually very popular. And now I'm starting to see a little bit more farming options pop up for farming accounting and bookkeeping. But again, yeah, it's kind of getting on the right system for what type of business you are to make sure that you're going to be successful and stay organized. Because we all hate that shoebox at the end of the year with receipts.
0: Well, and two, during the year, as you said, you know, operating your business, and if you're a farmer, the assets. Because sometimes you're buying things that you're not going to see the end result for a while.
1: Yeah,
0: seeds,
1: for sure.
0: Things like that, right?
1: Yeah, exactly. Yeah, and so you want to make sure that those assets get recorded correctly on the books, right? And you know the cash flow for that. You might want to have a conversation: do I have enough cash flow for that? How's that going to integrate? But yeah, all that stuff is really important. And you know, setting up that system, having a process, making sure that it gets done correctly, make sure things don't go missed. Make sure that you know the stress at the end of the year is less, and you're not scrambling to find all the stuff that might be missing, right?
0: So farmer otherwise, can they sit down with you and say, listen, you know, you got a pretty good knowledge of how many different systems are out there. What do you think would suit me?
1: Yeah, for sure. So we love to do that with a new startup or a new company incorporating, but we also love to do that with a company that's looking to be a bit more efficient. So sit down and figure out how to bookkeep things, what systems to use, and then lay it all out for them so that that way they can kind of implement everything and you know, be a lot more efficient on that side.
0: And we should mention, too, not just offices here in Uxbridge at the Matt Accountant, but also in Port Perry.
1: Correct. Yes, Port Perry as well. So,
0: and if somebody wants to get a hold of you, what number should they call?
1: So they should call our main line. So they could call 905-985-0006 and talk to the reception there, and then they can set up an appointment to go over whatever they want to go over.
0: Great information, and looking forward to our next meeting next Wednesday.
1: Perfect. I look forward to it, Dan.
0: And well, happy Thanksgiving. It's that'll fall in between.
1: Yes, it will.
0: So the offices will be closed on Monday.
1: Yeah, exactly. Yeah, the offices will be closed on Monday, and I'm looking forward to a little bit of turkey. So.
0: Oh, there you go. Yeah, well, we've got a 27-pound turkey, so I'm looking forward to a lot of turkey.
1: There you go.
0: Thanks for coming in.
1: No problem. Thanks, Dan.
0: Justin Jones from The Matt Accountant.
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0: So you may have heard of the speculation of how Drake is not participating in the Grammys for another consecutive year, which has been the case since 2020. But you know where he will be? He will be at the 2026 SoCan Awards, which will be taking place on October 26th in Toronto. This will take place at the Rebel Nightclub, and there'll be people like Jesse Reyes and others who will be appearing for their award acceptances. Well, at least for a local event, you know, not a bad idea, right? It's the Morning Joe here on Hits 105.5, and hopefully you're having a great Thursday morning. And I've still got a lot of music to spin for you, including Casey and JoJo and KO's right after this.
1: Here's what's happening North Durham. 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Your voter information letter will arrive in early October. 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I'm Sam Hudson, and that's what's happening North Durham.
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0: That's Harry Styles here on The Morning Joe, and be sure to stay tuned for later today as Dan will be announcing potentially some winners for tickets to the Paranormal Cirque in Newmarket, which will be over this weekend, actually coming up very quickly starting tomorrow evening. There'll be some passes available, pairs of passes throughout the weekend, and that show is going to be between Friday, Saturday, and Sunday, possibly even a Monday finale as well. If you want to check on availability for tickets, though, for that, don't forget this is a restricted show, an 18 plus ordeal, just because of the themes and material. But if you're up for it and are interested in getting into the Halloween spirit early, well, this is the best way to do it. We still have some more music for the rest of the show, but first, a quick check on traffic.
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2: All that's left on the 404 at this point is volume, but a little bit more than normal. Davis Drive to St. John's side road's moving well, and so is the stretch past Bloomington, but where we're seeing more bunching up than usual is below Stouffville Road down to 16th. Then from Finch to the DVP, of course, is still fairly heavy. Highway 48 is moving quite well, and we are not seeing any problems or slowdowns on Highway 47 in or out of Uxbridge. If you spot something that would change that, tell us toll-free at 1-833-NOW-SLOW. 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
10: You can leave me behind. 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

0: Well, still looking at chances of rain today with all those clouds in the sky, but don't worry, we'll be getting some sun and cloud tomorrow and hopefully come Saturday when things really start to brighten up. Although then we get more showers throughout Sunday into the rest of next week, but just makes up part of autumn. Well, that's the show for today, and thank you so much for tuning in to The Morning Joe. I look forward to seeing you tomorrow and joining you in the morning tomorrow. Later on today, we still have Dan who will be with you for the afternoon drive, so be sure to stay tuned for that. And just enjoy the variety here on Hits 105.5. One more look at traffic now, and then some more music onward from there.
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2: All that's left on the 404 at this point is volume, but a little bit more than normal. Davis Drive to St. John's side roads moving well, and so is the stretch past Bloomington, but where we're seeing more bunching up than usual is below Stouffville Road down to 16th. Then from Finch to the DVP, of course, is still fairly heavy. Highway 48 is moving quite well, and we are not seeing any problems or slowdowns on Highway 47 in or out of Uxbridge. If you spot something that would change that, tell us toll-free at 1-833-NOW-SLOW. 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I'm Spencer Costin.
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1: Today we have a high of 16 with a 40% chance of showers and the risk of a thunderstorm. Overnight tonight, we cool down to a low of 5 with a 40% chance of rain. Tomorrow, a high of 17 with a 30% chance of showers. Overnight, we have a low of 6 with clear skies. And Saturday, a high of 19 with a mix of sun and cloud. Overnight, we have a low of 12 with cloudy periods. And that's your Skywards weather. I'm Antonia Altabonte.
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2: 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I'm Sam Hudson, and that's what's happening, North Durham.
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1: Today we have a high of 16 with a 40% chance of showers and the risk of a thunderstorm. Overnight tonight, we cool down to a low 5 with a 40% chance of rain. Tomorrow, a high of 17 with a 30% chance of showers. Overnight, we have a low of 6 with clear skies. And Saturday, a high of 19 with a mix of sun and cloud. Overnight, we have a low of 12 with cloudy periods. And that's your Skywards weather. I'm Antonia Altabonte.
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2: Warning. Listening to Mindbender may cause confusion, amazement, and Dan Pollard explaining things he barely understands. 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
1: Weather.
2: Today we have a high of 16 with a 40% chance of showers and the risk of a thunderstorm. Overnight tonight, we cool down to a low of 5 with a 40% chance of rain. Tomorrow, a high of 17 with a 30% chance of showers. Overnight, we have a low of 6 with clear skies. And Saturday, a high of 19 with a mix of sun and cloud. Overnight, we have a low of 12 with cloudy periods. And that's your Skywards weather. I'm Antonia Altabonte.
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1: 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It includes the important information you need to vote online, including your personalized PIN. The voting period runs from October 13th to October 26th. I'm Sam Hudson, and that's what's happening, North Durham.
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2: Today we have a high of 16 with a 40% chance of showers and the risk of a thunderstorm. Overnight tonight, we cool down to a low of 5 with a 40% chance of rain. Tomorrow, a high of 17 with a 30% chance of showers. Overnight, we have a low of 6 with clear skies. And Saturday, a high of 19 with a mix of sun and cloud. Overnight, we have a low of 12 with cloudy periods. And that's your Skywards weather. I'm Antonia Altabonte.
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1: 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Your voter information letter will arrive in early October. It includes the important information you need to vote online, including your personalized PIN. 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I'm Sam Hudson, and that's what's happening, North Durham.
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0: 10% chance of showers and the risk of a thunderstorm. Overnight tonight, we cool down to a low of 5 with a 40% chance of rain. Tomorrow, a high of 17 with a 30% chance of showers. Overnight, we have a low of 6 with clear skies. And Saturday, a high of 19 with a mix of sun and cloud. Overnight, we have a low of 12 with cloudy periods. And that's your Skywards weather. I'm Antonia Altabonte.
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1: 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I'm Sam Hudson, and that's what's happening, North Durham.
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1: Today we have a high of 16 with a 40% chance of showers and the risk of a thunderstorm. Overnight tonight, we cool down to a low of 5 with a 40% chance of rain. Tomorrow, a high of 17 with a 30% chance of showers. Overnight, we have a low of 6 with clear skies. And Saturday, a high of 19 with a mix of sun and cloud. Overnight, we have a low of 12 with cloudy periods. And that's your Skywards weather. I'm Antonia Altabonte.
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0: 404 approaching the 407 to Major Mac. Beyond that, northbound on the 404, we have highway maintenance at the on-ramp at Stouffville Road. Southbound on the 404, filling in from Finch to the 401. You'll find everything else looks really well out there on the major routes. No issues on Highway 12, as well as on 48 through Stouffville and Ballantrae. Regional roads look good and no in-town problems in Stouffville or Uxbridge. 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That's latest traffic. I'm Alexis Deary.
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2: From the Skywards News Center, I'm Raphael Torres. Jamie Houghton is on the board of directors for the Uxbridge Youth Center. He joined Dan Pollard in the studio to talk about some upgrades the center has received.
3: We've been a recent recipient of three or four different grants, the largest of which is CSIP from Durham Region, the Community Social Investment Program. That area is running new programming specifically related to four areas. One, employment readiness. Two, mental health and resilience. Three, food and life skills. Four, youth leadership development. All the programming at the youth center thus far has been free of charge to the kids.
2: The Uxbridge Youth Center is located at 75 Marietta Street, opened weekdays from 2:15 to 7 p.m. Uxbridge residents are reminded to check that they're on the voters list to ensure that they receive their voter information letter by mail. You can check online at uxbridge.voterservices.ca or call Town Hall. To add or update your information, visit Town Hall at 51 Toronto Street South. It's opened weekdays from 8:30 a.m. to 4:30 p.m. Durham Region is reminding motorists and cyclists to stay alert at designated cross rides, especially as shorter days mean reduced visibility. Cyclists have the right of way to travel through these crossings without getting off their bikes, while drivers should slow down, check carefully for riders, and yield before turning. Cyclists should obey all signs and signals, proceed with caution, and make sure vehicles have yielded before crossing. From the Skywards News Center, I'm Raphael Torres.
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4: Overnight tonight, we have a low of 5 with a 40% chance of showers. Tomorrow, a high of 17 with a 40% chance of rain. Overnight, we dip down to a low of 4 with clear skies. And Saturday, a high of 20 with a mix of sun and cloud. Overnight, we have a low of 11 with cloudy periods. And that's your Skywards weather. I'm Antonia Altadonte.
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0: It is a gorgeous day out there. Lots of sunshine, 15 degrees. It's the afternoon drive. We're underway. Dan Pollard with you. A quick reminder, there'll be a hydro outage, especially in the Zephyr area overnight between 1 a.m. and 4 a.m. You should have received a notice in the mail. This is the one that was supposed to be on Thanksgiving Day, and somebody came to light and went, wait a minute, this is not a good idea. And it wasn't. So they're going to be doing their work between 1 a.m. and 4 a.m. overnight. About 1,700 customers, East Gwillimbury, Georgina, Pefferlaw, Uxbridge, Eudora, Zephyr, and Brock will be affected. It is south of Baldwin, south of Snodden Road, and just east of Lake Ridge before Valentine, pretty much all of Zephyr over to Warden. Anyway, they are repairing station equipment and also making some upgrades. So between 1 and 4, the power will be out, especially in the area of Zephyr. And there's a big chunk of Eudora that will be affected. And you can find out more information by checking for the outages and planned outages with Hydro One. Well, the lights are on and a lot going on these days at the Youth Center, bouncing back after COVID. Had a chance to catch up with James Houghton, who is the chair of the board at the Youth Center, and they've made some major changes. They decided to take a look at the whole operation, and they've developed a new strategic plan. They've got new programs, including some new workshops, and a real interesting open mic night, according to James, as well. Some basketball ahead.
1: Begun an open mic night series, not just for music, but this could be for poetry, spoken word, stand-up, skits, games, to engage the kids. Our next one is October 30th, Friday, October 30th, night before Halloween. Another item, quickly, because of Jumpstart charitable donations, we're able to start a basketball program in conjunction with St. Andrew's Chalmers Church. We have purchased, along with the church, a basketball net that can sit in their basement hall, and we're going to be starting basketball night.
0: And there are a lot of programs that they are starting up. You can find out more through their website, uxbridgeyouthcenter.com.
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0: 105.5 traffic update.
1: It's slow going northbound on the 404 approaching the 407 to Major Mac. We do have that highway maintenance northbound on the 404, the on-ramp at Stouffville Road. Beyond that, a bit of volume northbound on the 404 through Mulock. Southbound on the 404 slows from Finch to the 401. We have the typical volume eastbound on the 407 through the 412 out towards Highway 12. Highway 12's in good shape, and we do have some construction on the High Street Bridge in Georgina. 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That's the latest traffic. I'm Alexis Deary.
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0: Well, it's not exactly like things that go crash in the night, but it's making some noise out near Lake Ridge. Good afternoon. It is the Afternoon Drive with Dan. They're filming in Uxbridge again. There's a lot of television production and film production that's happening in this area. This is a TV production, and they are filming again today and wrapping things up tomorrow. It's at Brock Road, Glen Major Woods, and Walker Trail. A bunch of special effects are going to be used. So if you hear this, don't freak out. You don't have to call the police because, well, they're actually on hand. Between 4:30 and 7, some special effects are going to be used, and they'll be used on this vehicle. They'll wrap things up tomorrow between 7 a.m. and 7 p.m. They're on private property, but they've got the sounds of gunfire and the pyrotechnics, which are going to be used on this vehicle, as well as some spark effects. That makes it look like bullets, you know, hitting different things. There'll be some of that as well. So if you are in that area, don't call police. As they say, they're actually going to be on scene along with Uxbridge Fire. Everybody knows what is going on. And in these days, you know, it can be very tense, and everybody's anxious about what is going on in the world. In this case, it is just for television. It's at Lake Ridge Road and basically the Lake Ridge ski area that was involved last night. So if you see anything in that area, don't have to worry. Could also mean some closures on Brock Road, so just keep that in mind if you happen to be traveling through there.
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2: It's slow going northbound on the 404 as you approach the 407 up to Major Mac. Beyond that, we have highway maintenance on the northbound 404 on ramp at Stouffville Side Road. Beyond that, we have a little bit of volume as you make your way through Mulock. Southbound on the 404 slows from Finch to the 401. 48's in great shape. No problems on 47 out towards Uxbridge. Not spotting any in-town problems in Port Perry, Stouffville, or Keswick. 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That's the latest traffic. I'm Alexis Deary.
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1: It's slow going northbound on the 404 approaching the 407 up towards Major Mac. Beyond that, northbound on the 404, the on-ramp at Stouffville is blocked with highway maintenance. Southbound on the 404 slows from Finch to the 401. Typical volume eastbound on the 407 through the 412. A little bit of volume northbound on 48 through Main and Stouffville. Beyond that, looks good through Ballantrae in towards Georgina. 47 to Uxbridge looks good. No issues on Lake Ridge to Dagmar or on the York-Durham line. Anchors down. Bottoms up. 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That's the latest traffic. I'm Alexis Deary.
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2: From the Skywards News Center, I'm Raphael Torres. Jamie Houghton is on the board of directors for the Uxbridge Youth Center. He joined Dan Pollard in the studio to talk about some upgrades the center has received.
3: We've been a recent recipient of three or four different grants, the largest of which is CSIP from Durham Region, the Community Social Investment Program.

0: that they received their voter information letter by mail, you can check online at uxbridge.voterservices.ca or call Town Hall. 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It's opened weekdays from 8:30 a.m. to 4:30 p.m. Durham Region is reminding motorists and cyclists to stay alert at designated cross rides, especially as shorter days mean reduced visibility. Cyclists have the right of way to travel through these crossings without getting off their bikes, while drivers should slow down, check carefully for riders, and yield before turning. Cyclists should obey all signs and signals, proceed with caution, and make sure vehicles have yielded before crossing. From the Skywards News Center, I'm Raphael Torres.
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2: Overnight tonight, we have a low of 5 with a 40% chance of showers. Tomorrow, a high of 17 with a 40% chance of rain. Overnight, we dip down to a low of 4 with clear skies. And Saturday, a high of 20 with a mix of sun and cloud. Overnight, we have a low of 11 with cloudy periods. And that's your Skywards weather. I'm Antonia Altadonte.
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0: Well, if you missed it yesterday, we were talking about some big money going towards seniors here in Uxbridge. It is the Afternoon Drive with Dan. A number of grants offered up to Uxbridge, including one that is going to open up a new Seniors Active Living Center in Sanford. Recently, Hunter Gardner from the Recreations Department in the Township of Uxbridge was in for Township Talk to tell us about this grant money and where it's going.
1: Uxbridge was actually so fortunate to receive two grants under seniors. First one is the Seniors Community Grant Program, and this is a one-time grant, and Uxbridge has actually received this in the past. If you remember our community program back in 2020, we've done seniors fairs with this grant funding. So this grant is $25,000 one time, and that's what's allowing most of our rural programming to happen. So what you'll find in Goodwood and Zephyr and a few classes in Sanford, that's out of the Seniors Community Grant bucket. Now, what's exciting is through our Active Living Center, we were awarded $41,000 this term, and that will be continued annual funding up to $50,000.
2: So this will be something that'll be staffed year after year.
1: Which is so exciting and so beneficial to our community.
0: The new Seniors Active Living Center is already open at the Sanford Community Center. You can visit between 9 and 2, Monday to Thursday. If you need more information, you can call the Township office or check out their website, which is uxbridge.ca.
3: 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I'm Sam Hudson, and that's what's happening, North Durham.
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0: Hits 105.5 Traffic Update.
1: We have a collision northbound on the 404, the off-ramp to Shepherd. Beyond that, you're going to find volume northbound on the 404 as you approach the 407 to Major Mac. Keep in mind, we have highway maintenance northbound on the 404, the on-ramp at Stouffville, and volume beyond that northbound on the 404 past Bloomington Side Road up to about Mulock. Southbound on the 404 slows from Finch to the 401. We have the usual volume eastbound on the 407 through the 412 out towards Highway 12. As well, new issues southbound on Lake Ridge. Just past Myrtle Road, a stalled dump truck. We have volume in both directions. The good news, no in-town problems in Stouffville, Uxbridge, or Port Perry. 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That's the latest traffic. I'm Alexis Deary.
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0: Good afternoon. It is the Afternoon Drive with Dan. So, what a day we've got. Lots of sunshine and around 15 degrees. Hopefully a good day next Thursday, October the 15th at the Uxbridge Senior Center. The Kinsmen welcoming in the latest inductees into the Wall of Fame. The Uxbridge Senior Center opening the doors at 6:30 for some light refreshments, and the induction ceremonies will start at 7 o'clock. That is at Marietta Street, if you haven't been to the Senior Center in the past. And it's honoring residents of Uxbridge Township who have been recognized for their leadership and accomplishments going above and beyond. This year in athletics, Jessica Phoenix is being added to the wall, along with Jim Campbell for a community. He's the man who came up with the Wall of Fame. John Cavers, part of the community. Pat Higgins, part of the community. Jack Ballinger, under leadership, and the Uxbridge No Fault baseball team between 1991 and 95 going in as a team. Caught up with Uxbridge Kinsmen President Bill Campbell to ask him about what the nominees have in common, and if somebody is interested in putting a name forward, how they can do that.
1: People that have gone well beyond just the working realm, but giving back to the community and the community's greatest needs, and just going that extra mile. That means so much. 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
0: 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Again, the public is welcome. The doors open 6:30 at the Expert Senior Center next Thursday, and at 7 o'clock, the induction ceremonies will begin.
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3: Some good news. Earlier problems we had northbound on the 404, the ramp to Shepherd, have been cleared away. We just have volume northbound on the 404 approaching the 407 up towards Major Mac. We do have some highway maintenance northbound on the 404, the on-ramp at Stouffville Road. Southbound on the 404, slow going from Shepherd down to the 401. We have the usual volume eastbound on the 407 through the 412 out towards Highway 12. We have those new issues southbound on Lake Ridge just past Myrtle Road. A stalled dump truck. There's volume in both directions as a result. The rest of the regional roads, though, are in pretty good shape. 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That's the latest traffic. I'm Alexis Deary.
4: 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Listening to Mindbender may cause confusion, amazement, and Dan Pollard explaining things he barely understands. 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
1: It's slow going northbound on the 405.

0: town in Georgina, we have construction on the High Street Bridge. 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
2: From the Skywards News Center, I'm Raphael Torres. Jamie Houghton is on the board of directors for the Uxbridge Youth Center. He joined Dan Pollard in the studio to talk about some upgrades the center has received.
3: We've been a recent recipient of three or four different grants, the largest of which is CSIP from Durham Region, the Community Social Investment Program. That area is running new programming specifically related to four areas. One, employment readiness. Two, mental health and resilience. Three, food and life skills. Four, youth leadership development. All the programming at the youth center thus far has been free of charge to the kids.
2: The Uxbridge Youth Center is located at 75 Marietta Street, opened weekdays from 2:15 to 7 p.m. Uxbridge residents are reminded to check that they're on the voters list to ensure that they receive their voter information letter by mail. You can check online at uxbridge.voterservices.ca or call Town Hall. To add or update your information, visit Town Hall at 51 Toronto Street South. It's opened weekdays from 8:30 a.m. to 4:30 p.m. Durham Region is reminding motorists and cyclists to stay alert at designated cross rides, especially as shorter days mean reduced visibility. Cyclists have the right of way to travel through these crossings without getting off their bikes, while drivers should slow down, check carefully for riders, and yield before turning. Cyclists should obey all signs and signals, proceed with caution, and make sure vehicles have yielded before crossing. From the Skywards News Center, I'm Raphael Torres.
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6: Good afternoon. I hope you had a good day. U.S. markets giving back a little bit of ground, a little AI headwind. Here at home, TSX buoyed by crude prices, which remain elevated and rose on the session. Tensions in the Middle East continue to escalate. The Iranians continue to attack tankers traveling through the strait. In the United States, it was the semis that weighed on the market. That said, semis are up about 80% on the year, so a little 3% give back, not a whole lot. That said, investors are concerned about rising interest rates and the effect on the AI build-out as the AI, hyperscalers, of course, are using debt partially to fund the development. Energy stocks, well-supported. Marathon Petroleum rising 5%, Apache up 3%, Diamondback better by 4%, Chevron up 3%. And ironically, oil is such an unloved sector and is making new highs. Levi Strauss, do you have a pair? Well, stock down 7%, not a lot of love on that brand. Now, at the close, the TSX advanced advancing a third of a percent or 103 points. The Dow Industrials up a tenth or 52 points. The NASDAQ Tech Heavy down a point and a quarter, 345 points. And the S&P 500 down a half a percent or 36 points. Aralumi following oil higher, up a quarter percent to close well above 70 US. CG Wealth Management. I'm Wolfgang Klein.
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7: Overnight tonight, we have a low of 5 with a 40% chance of showers. Tomorrow, a high of 17 with a 40% chance of rain. Overnight, we dip down to a low of 4 with clear skies. And Saturday, a high of 20 with a mix of sun and cloud. Overnight, we have a low of 11 with cloudy periods. And that's your Skywards weather. I'm Antonia Altabonte.
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0: It is a gorgeous day out there. Lots of sunshine, 15 degrees. It's the afternoon drive. We're underway. Dan Pollard with you. A quick reminder, there'll be a hydro outage, especially in the Zephyr area overnight between 1 a.m. and 4 a.m. You should have received a notice in the mail. This is the one that was supposed to be on Thanksgiving Day, and somebody came to light and went, wait a minute, this is not a good idea. And it wasn't. So they're going to be doing their work between 1 a.m. and 4 a.m. overnight. About 1,700 customers, East Gwillimbury, Georgina, Pefferlaw, Uxbridge, Eudora, Zephyr, and Brock will be affected. It is south of Baldwin, south of Snodden Road, and just east of Lake Ridge before Valentine, pretty much all of Zephyr over to Warden. Anyway, they are repairing station equipment and also making some upgrades. So between 1 and 4, the power will be out, especially in the area of Zephyr. And there's a big chunk of Eudora that will be affected. And you can find out more information by checking for the outages and planned outages with Hydro One. Well, the lights are on and a lot going on these days at the Youth Center, bouncing back after COVID. Had a chance to catch up with James Houghton, who is the chair of the board at the Youth Center, and they've made some major changes. They decided to take a look at the whole operation, and they've developed a new strategic plan. They've got new programs, including some new workshops, and a real interesting open mic night, according to James, as well. Some basketball ahead.
1: Begun an open mic night series, not just for music, but this could be for poetry, spoken word, stand-up, skits, games, to engage the kids. Our next one is October 30th, Friday, October 30th, night before Halloween. 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We have purchased, along with the church, a basketball net that can sit in their basement hall, and we're going to be starting basketball night.
0: And there are a lot of programs that they are starting up. You can find out more through their website, uxbridgeyouthcenter.com.
2: 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I'm Sam Hudson, and that's what's happening, North Durham.
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1: Hits 105.5 Traffic Update.
2: It's heavy going northbound on the 404 off the 401 up to Major Mac. Picks up there and slows again from Bloomington Side Road up towards Mulock. We do have the northbound 404 on ramp at Stouffville closed for highway maintenance. Southbound on the 404 is slow going from Steeles to the 401. And we have the usual volume eastbound on the 407 through the 412 out towards Highway 12. Not too bad after that. As well, we have volume on Bloomington Side Road through the York-Durham line and the typical volume northbound on 48 through Main and Stouffville. Beyond that, everything is running well in town in Keswick and Uxbridge. 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That's the latest traffic. I'm Alexis Deary.
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0: And it is time to wrap things up. It is Dan Pollard here on the Afternoon Drive. A couple of things we want to remind you. One is you could win $1,000 towards windows and doors, and all you have to do is text us. That's it. All you have to do is text our ICD insurance text line, 905-989-0937. 905-989-0937. Text the word window. Include your name and email. You could be a winner of $1,000 from Premier North Windows and Doors. We'll announce a winner tomorrow. And we want to say congratulations to Laura Cripps, who is our first week winner. Last week, Mike Andrews was a winner. And yeah, you could add your name to that list this week. $1,000 towards windows and doors. Nice to be nice and toasty this coming winter. Also, another reminder, a hydro outage. And that is really specifically, well, we can't say specifically because it affects quite a large area. East Gwillimbury is included in this. Georgina, Pefferlaw, Uxbridge, Eudora, Zephyr, and Brock. If you're in Zephyr, chances are you're going to be affected. They're repairing some station equipment. It's south of Baldwin that'll be affected, south of Snodden Road, just east to Lake Ridge, and that is just before Valentine, and then over to Warden. So it's quite a large area, but they are doing upgrades and also repairing station equipment. So if you're in Zephyr, the power will be out between 1 a.m. and 4 a.m. This was the outage that was planned originally for Thanksgiving Day. Thank goodness people spoke up. And can you imagine that? Trying to make your turkey and then boom, all the power goes off. That's not going to happen. They're doing the work. That is overnight tonight, 1 a.m. to 4 a.m., I guess early in the morning. Anyway, in the Zephyr area, if you want specifics, you can go to Hydro One, check their outages, and then just check the box off on planned outages, and it'll give you a map of the entire area that will be affected. Listen, have yourself a great evening. Back at it again tomorrow, then it's off for Thanksgiving. We'll be off on Monday, back again on Tuesday. Have yourself a great night.
1: It's 105.5 Traffic Update.
2: It's slow going northbound on the 404 off the 401 up to Major Mac. Picks up there and slows again through Mulock. Southbound on the 404 slow going from Finch down to the 401. We have the usual volume eastbound on the 407 through the 412 out towards Highway 12, as well as on Bloomington Side Road through the York-Durham line. 48 is in great shape as you make your way through Stouffville and Ballantrae up towards Georgina. And we do have construction on the High Street Bridge as well as on Black River Road through Queen in Georgina. 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
1: It's the usual volume. Southbound on the 404 slows from Steeles to the 401. Northbound on the 404 is slow going off the 401 up to Major Mac, and again slows through Mulock. You'll find eastbound of the 407 slow going through the 412 out towards Highway 12. Highway 12's in good shape past 7A out towards Brock. A little bit of volume on Bloomington Side Road through the York-Durham line. 48's in great shape and no in-town problems in Stouffville or Keswick. 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That's the latest traffic. I'm Alexis Deary.
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2: From the Skywards News Center, I'm Raphael Torres. Jamie Houghton is on the board of directors for the Uxbridge Youth Center. He joined Dan Pollard in the studio to talk about some upgrades the center has received.
3: We've been a recent recipient of three or four different grants, the largest of which is CSIP from Durham Region, the Community Social Investment Program. That area is running new programming specifically related to four areas. One, employment readiness. Two, mental health and resilience. Three, food and life skills. Four, youth leadership development. All the programming at the Youth Center thus far has been free of charge to the kids.
2: 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It's opened weekdays from 8:30 a.m. to 4:30 p.m. Durham Region is reminding motorists and cyclists to stay alert at designated cross rides, especially as shorter days mean reduced visibility. Cyclists have the right of way to travel through these crossings without getting off their bikes, while drivers should slow down, check carefully for riders, and yield before turning. Cyclists should obey all signs and signals, proceed with caution, and make sure vehicles

0: That said, investors are concerned about rising interest rates and the effect on the AI build-out, as the AI, well, hyperscalers, of course, are using debt partially to fund the development. Energy stocks, well supported. Marathon Petroleum rising 5%, Apache up 3%, Diamondback better by 4%, Chevron up 3%. And ironically, oil is such an unloved sector and is making new highs. Levi Strauss, do you have a pair? Well, stock down 7%, not a lot of love on that brand. Now at the close, the TSX advancing 0.33% or 103 points. The Dow Industrials up 0.1% or 52 points. The NASDAQ Tech Heavy down 1.25%, 345 points. And the S&P 500 down 0.5% or 36 points. Aralumi following oil higher up 0.25% to close well above 70 US. CG Wealth Management, I'm Wolfgang Klein.
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2: Overnight tonight, we have a low of 5 with a 40% chance of showers. Tomorrow, a high of 17 with a 40% chance of rain. Overnight, we dip down to a low of 4 with clear skies. And Saturday, a high of 20 with a mix of sun and cloud. Overnight, we have a low of 11 with cloudy periods. And that's your Skywards weather. I'm Antonia Altabonte.
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4: 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It includes the important information you need to vote online, including your personalized PIN. 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I'm Sam Hudson, and that's what's happening, North Durham.
5: Warning. Listening to Mindbender may cause confusion, amazement, and Dan Pollard explaining things he barely understands. Like the difference between centripetal and centrifugal.
6: Hey, I totally understand it.
5: 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Mindbender with Dan Pollard. 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
3: 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I'm Sam Hudson, and that's what's happening, North Durham.
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really got me thinking. 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It's been a year now. Think I figured out how to let you go and let communication die out. I know, you know, we know you weren't down for forever and it's fine. 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All our fears would be irrelevant. 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The sky'd be falling and I'd hold you tight.